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Never sprung, huh? Yeah, beat the repertoire. Pause. Feel me on this one. Pause. Fearless.

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Hello once again. So glad that you could join me tonight for some slow jams. I'm Kamen Kelly, one that's going to help you get the mood a little lighter tonight. So without further interruption, I say these words and we begin. This is live from the MIA, After Hours. 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

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Talk to you.

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I'm Cayman Kelly, and I know right now we're slow jamming on After Hours. But every once in a while, you like to get out and get your party on, don't you? 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

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If you want to know the top hits of the week, we'll count them all down on Saturday mornings beginning at 10 a.m. So every week, you'll know what to talk about with the country's biggest hits in R&B and hip-hop. Right here on Live from the MIA.

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My name is Kamen Kelly on 100 Hip Hop and RB.fm. Now, we present something called the Day Party. It happens on Saturday afternoon. And you don't have to search for the right playlist. You can just turn on Super Scotty, the DJ, and he'll add fire to your afternoon. It's called the Day Party, Saturday, right here on 100 Hip Hop and RB.fm. All right, so this is After Hours. Let's continue our slow jam groove.

100HipHopAndR&B.fm, your station for every generation. Now, don't forget, on the weekends, we set things on fire. Even though they fire right now while we slow jam on After Hours. On Friday, you got DJ Drake and DJ Ebony. 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So it all starts at 7 p.m. when DJ Drake kicks off the weekend. 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

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Now, we continue to be the home for some of the best personalities on the net. So, DJ Ebony, I went Friday night for the Friday night house party. So, if you're into house music, you're a house head, this is definitely the thing for you. So, if you want to break for love, French kiss, things I like, or you want house music all night long, you can check out the Friday night house party at midnight on 100HipHopAndR&B.FM. But right now, we're slow jamming, and this is called After Hours, baby.

feeling like you're getting a massage right now, doesn't it? It's funny how songs could just play on your psyche and your mental. I like it though, so I'm gonna keep moving right now. I got plenty of more where that comes from. My name is Kamen Kelly, and thank you for being here tonight, live from the MIA on After Hours.

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0: 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Yeah. It all happens right here. 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

0: follow us on Twitter, get us on IG, and like us on Facebook. 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

0: music stays on point. From yesterday's classics to today's hot joints. We are live from the MIA.
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4: 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I go like you don't want to chat to me. So what am Dre? Tell me what the fuck I want.

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We want to send a big shout going out to everyone that's listening in Atlanta, Georgia. Atlanta, Georgia is checking in without a doubt. Thank you so much for turning us on and leaving us on.

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1: Let's get the party started. 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

Just a million trapped between skeletons. 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The diamonds make you taste peppermint. You ain't thriving in the snow like it's the Revenant. And send orders back down to keep shoveling.

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The two-time Gemini with the genocide. 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I'll be the gentle kind. Gentlemen and gangsters connect. The agenda of mine. 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Heavy jeans like Genovese. 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And tell them give me mine. I son, I am the general. Wear my gin and juice. Every song in the book of Genesis. Let the sonics boom. Want the tea on me?

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0: in Miami. It's that dude Malik, and I want you guys to check me out Saturday nights for the Saturday Night Basement Party, 10 p.m. to 2 a.m. right here on Live from the MIA.
1: 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Through what he calls the wisdom of ages, Garrett presents a 25,000-year cycle where each constellation reveals

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0: take it off, take it off, take it off, take it off. Lights off, lights off, lights on, lights on, lights off, lights off, lights on, lights on, lights off, lights off, take it off, take it off. I want you to take it off, take it off, take it off, take it off. Let me see it, let me see it. 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Good girls get down on a low. Down on a low. She gon' do it like ready, set, go. 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Down a pole. And let me slide up in that thing. I'm the pleaser. I'm the pleaser. I'm tryna have that body shaking like a seizure. Like a seizure. I'm tryna have that body. So take it off. Take it off. And if you like me, you a. Take it off. Take it off. Take it off. Lights off. Lights off. Lights on. Lights on. Lights off. Lights on. Lights on. Lights on. Lights off. Lights off. Take it off. I want you to take it off. Take it off. Take it off. Take it off. Lights off. Lights off. Lights on. Lights on. Lights off. Lights off. Lights on. Lights on. Lights off. Lights off. Take it off. Take. I want you to take it off. Take it off. Take it off. Do you know you with a boss?
1: With a boss.
0: I don't care how much it costs.
1: How much it costs.
0: If I tell you to take it off.
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0: 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Take that off, cause I wanna see.
1: 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Lights off, lights off, lights on, lights on, lights off, lights off, lights on, lights on, lights off, lights off, take it off. 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I want you to take it off.
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Special shout out going out to everyone listening to us in Brazil.

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No biggity, no doubt. Yeah. Black Street Productions. We out, we out, ride. We out, we out. We out.

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We want to send a big shout out going out to our neighbors. Yeah, right across the border. Canada has got it on lock. And thank you so much for turning us on and leaving us on. 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

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Big shout going out to Chi-Town. That's right, Chicago is on the check-in. Thank you so much for turning us on and leaving us on. 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

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And you know what? I just want to remind you, because I know you are a music lover like me, okay? 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

0: 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We are live from the MIA.
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1: 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Thank you so much for turning us on and leaving us on. 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

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Thank you so much for turning us on and leaving us on. 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

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Special shout out going out to everyone listening in Dallas, Texas. Thank you so much for turning us on and leaving us on.

0: started out like a bat out of hell in the early days of the golden era. Historians include his name in the hip-hop GOAT conversation. He's a supreme rap music lion, James Todd Smith.
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0: DBN heels. 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He Mr. Get It Done. I'm Mrs. One of One. Fall in love every time we link. 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
1: Never that.
0: You a dog, I'm a dog, we can keep it in the street. I ain't in your business and you ain't in mine. Yeah, we both outside. That's my

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I hope you are having a wonderful day. And listen, don't forget to check out the Midday Madness Mix with Super Scotty the DJ. Yeah, that's right. This is where you can eat to the beat. The Midday Madness Mix at noon right here on 100 Hip Hop and R&B FM.

sound out of your throat. Pull up, we can party some more. Yeah, got this drink in my cup. Got a young feeling so throat.

0: 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Then we're setting it off. It's the Friday Night House Party and DJ Ebony's doing it then. 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Yo, we got the whole world on lock.
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Special shout going out to Rochester, New York. Yeah, Rochester's on the check-in. 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

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And of course, we always love to give shout outs to those that support us. Thank you so much for turning us on and leaving us on. To our friends in Spain, we love you.

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1: Hey, baby, where you there with? 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

0: 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You're tuned in to Allison and Mark in the Afternoon. 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
1: 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So glad you're on the show. This is Helena Montfort. Thanks for listening. Love you and Mark.
2: 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I just want to wish you well and much success on your new show. I just want to thank you guys for just being awesome, and God bless you and much success. Thank you, guys.
3: Allison Seymour and Mark Clark. Mark Clark and Allison Seymour. This is Pat from the DMV, and I just want to say congratulations. I can't wait

0: 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Thank you guys for coming back and blessing us with your spirits again. Thanks. Bye-bye.
1: Allison and Mark in the Afternoon. A Real Marriage. A show that keeps it real. On 100 Hip Hop and R&B.fm.

0: 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And we have people that are listening from all over the world. And we thank you so much for turning us on and leaving us on. Big shout going out to everyone that's tuning in from Switzerland. We appreciate you.
1: Oh, yeah, yeah, yeah. Oh, yeah, yeah, yeah.

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